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Light as a feather, stiff as a board. Light as a feather, stiff as a board. Light as a feather, stiff as a board. Light as a feather, stiff as a board. Light as a feather, stiff as a board. Light as a feather, stiff as a board. Light as a feather, stiff as a board. Light as a feather, stiff as a board.

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0: 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Did a guy short, that's the reason I chose it. What's the same about it when you always on road? I'ma change, broke a couple hustle up, brody.
1: What's this?

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tune in every third Thursday from 9 to 11 p.m. for the Midnight Chateau, where you will enter a magical soundscape showcasing a mix of ethereal ambient tracks, a deep dive of music from films, obscure underground artists, and rare B-sides containing a je ne sais quoi. 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
0: ouch.
1: 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Till the edge is out, I'll make a water clip to the

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Double S on that Chevy stand for sideshow. 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Rich, come from old money, think I'm handsome. You know I entertain these hoes and rock my ass off. Duck up from trapping, I've been trying to get these bags off. Treat these labels like a Laker, keep their hands off me. Who the eyes better got the best offer? Big money like Kareem, I'm in the West offer. I can't take it when I die, I need the best coffin. The mad, I ain't stressing nothing. You should see I changed, they'll never love you. Had it fast 40 days, I'm getting plates off. All this I became, but remain hungry. They can't say it with their chest, stay stubborn. Miss scheme, better turn their base up. For homicide detectives come and pick their case up. Rich getting richer while the poor get their wage cut. Make his killers just so they can keep us caged up. Streaming service, only way that you can play us. Matter of fact, I ain't playing nothing. Double S on that Chevy stand for sideshow. Super sport, I need go 20s on each axle. Rich, come from old money, think I'm handsome. You know I entertain these hoes and rock my ass off. I come from trapping, I been trying to get these bags off. Treat these ladies like a lucky, keep their hands off. Who the eyes better got the best off? Got the best off.

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cool and safe. 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

tune in every third Thursday from 9 to 11 p.m. for the Midnight Chateau, where you will enter a magical soundscape showcasing a mix of ethereal ambient tracks, a deep dive of music from films, obscure underground artists, and rare B-sides containing a je ne sais quoi. 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

0: is moving plates of broccoli round. I feel like beans. 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Only love 10K global ticket out, and I love narcotics. Yeah.
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0: Daddy, Jai, Daddy, Pamuki.
1: Yeah, a lot of things, crazy things I saw. Yeah, magic things, crazy things. It's like this new club. It's like family, generation to generation. Very good Jyotis, astrologer. They're telling about life things.

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1: Ooh.

0: best if you just lay low. 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Some things you must stay it's in your best interest if you just say no. Trust me, man, it's that simple. When you know there's some things that you must stand for. There's some things it's in your best interest if you ride on tinted. We don't need no more eyeballs. And that's especially if you go far for that. 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It's in my best interest if I'm by my. 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
1: Interest if you go YT. 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They like, where you been? Yeah, how it sit? Look like
0: I try to tell them to go wasting your oxygen. And if you go 10%, go 5%. I mean half of these on politics. Don't need no more eyes in your pockets, man. You don't need a jubilee on a watches, man. I mean this came with it, my defense. And the links with the bezel, they just compliment. So can you blame it? I mean not one bit. You think half of it just be common sense. Not every little step got a document. I mean it's like these wanna be a walking lick. I mean it's like these wanna be, and try to tell them that it's all a feeling, which just as your code of feeling. I know some of these questions, they feel specific. Where the hell did you find?

0: electricity lock in. If they also wear the clock in, we don't need them eyeballs. See, look, mean that my call. They want a front row seat. They're like, oh no, they be on some weirdos. Have to say what it look like.
1: Who wants to know? Trust, roughly as far as I can throw. Living in the dust bowl, once trust the road. Many such blow dust off a tone. Rush creep up a dome. I came up off a page and a payphone. I suppose it's fool's gold. I suppose she ain't wanna let go to the moon rose. Is it warm or is it cold? Is it room on the boat for us both? Is it fire, is it just smoke? Will I know when it's the end of the road? Will I know when it's the end of the road? I sit alone, alone with the ghosts. Charcoal, pencil, instrumental, barcode, or everything they sent you, God knows. Charcoal, pencil, skeleton, bones. Whoever sent you, tell them I said, who wants to know?

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the other show. I'ma open the door, see the fans all rushing. I smile my face, I did okay, okay, I'll be smug about it. I'm in the game, we winning, we got out a piece of the puzzle. Now, backseat, backseat, backseat, if you got problems, then go ahead and at me. I'm in the Fifth Avenue taxi, trying to see what's been happening. Hey, I just give me the ball, TMS, I'ma go ahead and pass it. I got a

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You know Mr. T be moody, man, they thought I'm friend of D. But really I'm friend of V, but really I'm friend of T. But really I'm friend of There's none to show some love, in fact it's free. They show some love in private, but in public don't speak. I'm tryna put my pain on vinyl for the public, let it bleed. What you mean? I got

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3: Let's play a picture of one person, put it in practice, let's get it right, pick up the color value, extreme, it means something more simple.

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0: 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What's the same about it when you always on road? I'ma change, broke a couple hunts, little brody.
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1: 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Was on the tweets that I read about. 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Only thing I wanna see you saying is,
0: ouch.
1: Want a radio hit, let me edit it out. Till the edge is out, I'll make a water clip to the

smoking all geese, serotonin sins, we never be happy again. 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

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Do you want to dive deeper? Mellow out after sunset with me, DJ Dawn, to old and new R&B tracks from around the world, here on Dawn Till Dusk, every Tuesday, 8 to 9 p.m., only here on Alamedia.

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I can see the darkness in me, and it's quite amazing.

0: I feel like Joe's on Baby T's. 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Be talking about mumbling and shit, bro.
1: Bro, Timmy, what up, my boy?

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I'm playing with myself, I don't know what's good. Southwest legend, I was pushing like a

tune in to Cosmic Debris for some late night jams. We play anything from psychedelic and progressive rock to jazz, funk, fusion, or anything in between. We have it all. You may hear something fast-paced, or if that's not your tempo, we got some slower stuff too. Or maybe you want a mix of both or something. It's probably out there. Tune in every Tuesday from 11 p.m. to 1 a.m. only on Album 88.

as a feather, stiff as a board. 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Light as a feather, stiff as a board. Light as a feather, stiff as a board. Light as a feather, stiff as a board. Light as a feather, stiff as a board. Light as a feather, stiff as a board. Light as a feather, stiff as a board. Light as a feather, stiff as a board. Light as a feather, stiff as a board.

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0: 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It's me, your girl, baby mother. And you're listening to Album 88. Period.

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We're just here in Barcelona. Just panic everywhere, fear everywhere. It's like the movie Dead Killer or something like this. So we're just everybody's afraid here and everything is closed. Well, just call me whenever you have time. I didn't receive your call actually. I just received like missed call, and just whenever you have time, just call me so that we can talk all together. Who are you? Everybody's fine in here. What about you, yourself, man? Missed you a lot.

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0: 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I will have no choice but to still live here and pay bills. Shut up.
1: Standing on that business. I said what I said over here, and I'll be saying it over there.

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you too. Oh, my tears. That's what happens when you can't talk. My tears. It's worse than a tear.

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saints. White clouds part, I see colors at the brink of the day. Worry well on its way. A heart in my sleep, and the blood in my body, got the skin on the street.

Hey, this is MIA, live and direct from the jungles of Sri Lanka. 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You're here.

Do you like R&B? Do you want to dive deeper? Mellow out after sunset with me, DJ Dawn, to old and new R&B tracks from around the world, here on Dawn Till Dusk, every Tuesday, 8 to 9 p.m., only here on Alamedia.

crop circles in the hemp field. Crop circles in the hemp field. TV, spinning messages through your TV.